0: Schlager, die besten Oldies. Absolut Bella.
1: Throughout history, there have been many songs written about the Eternal Triangle. The next one tells a story of a Mr. Grayson, a beautiful woman, and a condemned man named Tom Dooley. When the sun rises tomorrow, Tom Dooley must hang.

I rode a freight train north to Detroit City. And after all these years, I find I've just been wasting my time. So I just think I'll take my foolish pride and put it on a southbound freight and ride. Go on back to the loved ones, the ones that I left waiting so far behind.

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Palm trees grow and rents are low.

this rover crossed over. If I never have a cent, I'll be rich as Rockefeller.

love is like a breath of spring. Your voice is soft like summer rain, and I cannot compete with you.